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1: 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Right on, thank you. 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

0: Cal Rocks. Mike Z here for a few more minutes, and then I'm taking off heading to the Glass House in Pomona for Corrosion of Conformity, man. I know. I'm addicted to concerts. 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

0: get it.
1: Wow, this was a different kind of runway show, but it does kind of relate to us in terms of there's some heat coming, man. And you know, a lot of super wealthy are dropping hundreds of thousands of dollars on snow rooms to keep cool. But what if you're trying to just beat the heat and you're not all crazy rich? Well, a line of luxury tracksuits debuted at the fashion show in Paris recently with built-in air conditioning. This could be perfect for us, man. Now, it's a partnership between designer Rick Owens and Adidas. And they're different than the existing hot weather accessories like neck fans or cooling hats or portable misters. They're normal track suits that can inflate with cold air. So they're not form-fitting. I mean, you look like the little brother on A Christmas Story. Maybe even more, like the jokers that go around in those inflatable suits at the games. They look just like that. They look ridiculous. Now, it expands like a balloon as it cools. Now, the models on the runway, they're trying to make it look real fashionable. But I guess its target is for high-performance athletes who need to cool down. Not for everyday people. But, I mean, come on. For us, and it's going to be 110, 115 for me out in the desert. It's too early to say how much these AC tracksuits are going to cost or when they'll be available. But almost all the photos show these suits in black. That seems kind of strange, right? Cold air or not, it seems like a bad idea out in 100-degree weather to be inside a black trash bag. But if it's air-conditioned,
2: it's so damn hot. Milk was a bad choice.
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0: There's a new hot dog champion in America. Just had one this past week at the Mariner game myself as I was in Seattle with my family. Seattle hot dog fans, rejoice. You're victorious. A taste test from the New York Times just crowned the Seattle dog the best regional hot dog in America. Now, I've had these because for years, the hot dog stands in Seattle outside the bars always had this dog ready to go. If you've never had one, it's got cream cheese in it. It's loaded with cream cheese, grilled onions, mustard. And then if you're feeling adventurous, of course, the jalapenos, you can do that stuff. But a celebrity chef, Jose Andres, he was there to judge the competition and called the cream cheese the diplomat of the dog, bringing all the flavors together. The Seattle dog knocked off some heavy hitters too, man. The classic Chicago dog, the famous New York dog, along with regional favorites from Detroit, Cincinnati, Arizona, Kansas City, and West Virginia. Looks like the next great American debate is not ketchup versus mustard or whether ketchup should be on a hot dog. It's whether cream cheese belongs on a hot dog. Congratulations to the Seattle dog champion.
1: Excuse me, sir. What are you doing?
2: I'll tell you what I'm doing. I want to buy 8 hot dogs and 8 hot dog buns to go with them. But no one sells 8 hot dog buns. They only sell 12 hot dog buns. So I end up paying for 4 buns I don't need. So I am removing the superfluous buns.
1: I'm sorry, sir, but you're going to have to pay for all 12 buns. They're not marked individually.
2: Yeah. You want to know why? Because some big shot over at the Wiener Company got together with some big shot over at the Bun Company and decided to rip off the American public. Because they think the American public is a bunch of trusting nitwits who'll pay for things they don't need rather than make a stink. Well, they're not ripping off this nitwit anymore because I'm not paying for one more thing I don't need. George Banks is saying no.
1: Who's George Banks?
2: Me!
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Now you don't need

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It's 96.7 KCAL Rocks. Got the jams going for your weekend. Hope you're doing all right. This is Daryl. And if you got a little time this weekend, swing by kcalfm.com. 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A lot of great groups that are trying to do good things here for the Inland Empire. 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

0: A Waymo drove misbehaving teen straight to the police. This is right here in Cali. A pair of 15-year-olds learned, rather the hard way, that a robo-taxi is always paying attention. This is in San Mateo, actually. Police say two teens were riding in a Waymo self-driving vehicle earlier this week. While they thought this would be a good idea, drinking alcohol, firing water beads from a toy gun at people outside the car. What the kids don't realize, or maybe they didn't think it would matter, is Waymos have onboard cameras all over the place, in the interior, detecting the behavior, and the vehicle pulled into a shopping center, into a parking lot, while notifying the company's support team. From there, the police were called to the scene. Waymo pulls them right up to the officers surrounding the vehicle and detaining both teens. Now, Waymo says its cameras, you know, there are interior cameras, of course, for urgent situations. Most of the time, it's health, you know, if somebody's having a situation where they need to go to the hospital, stuff like that. But employees can access live video during a ride, which means it might drive you straight to the cops.
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1: Yeah, here we go for the 100th time. 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
1: 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There were snakes, spiders, they're all in Australia. Why is that?
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0: A Colorado river guide has become the first American woman to row solo from California to Hawaii. Her name is Kelsey Fendler. She completed the 2,400-mile journey. What a way to celebrate the 250th birthday of America. She pulled into Alawai Boat Harbor in Honolulu. She also set records for being the fastest to complete a solo row among either sex and the youngest woman to do so. She says if any part of this made at least one person feel a little bit more powerful on their own, you know what I mean, in their own skin, it's all they could ask for, man. She's an 8-year Grand Canyon rafting guide and leader of a 4-member female rowing team that made the Monterey to Hawaii trip in 2024. She was alone in the Eastern Pacific for over a month, something she admitted she loves, man. She did talk, you know, did lots of vlogs on her Instagram detailing the challenges. The marathon row, harrowing things like dealing with rough seas, currents that battled against her, even mundane ones like sunburn and cooking food, stuff like that. She shattered the previous woman's record of 86 days, 10 hours, 5 minutes, and had it in 43 days. My goodness, but also broke the man's record, which was 52 days. That 43-day transit also came within 3 days of being faster than her previous rowing crew of 4 in 2024. Talk about upper body strength. She did it all on her own. She arrived in the harbor just in time to celebrate her birthday, after which she is expected to address the media. Her trip also raised money for a charity that supports the physical and mental care of Colorado Rifter rafting guides. $30,000 was raised. Well done.
1: So my sister Abigail, she bought a boat. She always wants us to go on the lake with her. And I have been. I don't like lakes. Like, I want like a pontoon, a boat that doesn't move. I mean, her boat, it just it's 5 hours. You just sit in the back of it. Bee, bee, bee, bee. No one can talk. It's just chaos. I mean, stuff is flying everywhere. I'm sore for a month. Just like, is that from the boat? There's no rules on the lake. It's just the Wild West. Everybody drives as fast as they want. There's only sudden turns made out there. Everybody driving a boat is either drunk or 11. No one's a normal person.
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rocking them, Fire 96.7 KCAL rocks, and the San Francisco Board of Supervisors just voted Tuesday to allow Amsterdam-style cannabis cafes in the city. I went to Amsterdam a few years ago. Let me tell you, they are fun. I think it's only going to be a matter of time before we have them out here in LA. But they're doing it, too, to increase tourism. It's been down over the past few years, especially internationally. It'd be fun to experience it without going all the way to Amsterdam. Just, what, a quick 45-minute flight for us? I'm down.

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0: is time for your nerd news. Let's talk some science this week. Like carbon dioxide from cheese, mouth swabs that detect cancer, and the fastest spider in the world. Yeah, your nerd news. Scientists have developed a new process to capture carbon dioxide using waste products from cheese and tofu. They found a way to turn the leftover proteins into tiny porous beads that can absorb CO2 more efficiently. Now, the beads can release the captured carbon using way less energy than conventional methods and can be reused multiple times. They're hoping this could help reduce carbon emissions and food industry waste. And researchers have developed a painless mouth swab that detects oral cancer. Check this out. It works with a 95.5% accuracy rating, man. The test uses a small brush that collects cells in your mouth. You get results in less than an hour. The best part, you don't need a biopsy. Means it's cheaper and less invasive. That's cool. And scientists have identified the world's fastest spider after testing 258 species. It's the huntsman spider, and luckily it's only native to Australia. Haven't you always heard that about Australia? There were snakes, spiders, they're all in Australia. Why is that? But it did reach speeds of 8 miles per hour faster than most humans.
1: Spider bit me, David.
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1: And scientists have identified the world's fastest spider after testing 258 species. It's the huntsman spider, and luckily it's only native to Australia. Haven't you always heard that about Australia? There were snakes, spiders, they're all in Australia. Why is that?
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96.7 KCAL rocks. The Inland Empire's rock station. That's what you got right here. This is Daryl. Hope you're doing all right. Hope you're enjoying your weekend. A hot one, I know. We're in one of those stretches, right? We're going to be that couple weeks of 100 degree kind of stuff going on here, which motivated us to help set you up. So we're going to help cool you down. We've got you set with tickets all week long, starting up on Monday, for Not Soak City. It's time to get to the water park. It's time for the lazy river. It's time for the big tubes and the big slides. You want to go have some fun? You want to cool off? Every DJ is going to be breaking out tickets for you every day on their show, starting up on Monday. So make sure you're listening right here. I'll have them for you on my 3 o'clock challenge every weekday afternoon. It's 96.7 KCAL Rocks.

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0: You know, there's a question popping around the good old internet, and that is, how often should you walk your dog?
1: I would think daily if, like, you live in a small space with your dog. That's my thought process.
0: New York City, you might always want to take them for a walk. I mean, it's a cement jungle, but nevertheless.
1: Right.
0: Dogs do need to get out. I can think about this. I know my dog, Lola, the chocolate lab, she gets walked quite a bit. I really take her to the park to chase the frisbee.
1: Mm-hmm.
0: A good example of why you need to walk your dog is my wife's brother has a dog that does not get out, and that dog is just spinning circles and... You know what I mean?
1: She's probably super fat, too.
0: Going crazy.
1: Right.
0: Bouncing back and forth.
1: Nervous energy.
0: Exactly, man. Veterinarians say adult dogs need one or two walks a day.
1: Wow, one or two walks. So if you have a very high energy dog, like I'd say like a Belgian Shepherd, like a Malinois or something like that.
0: Or a Border Collie.
1: Yeah, a collie with lots of energy.
0: A crack pipe is what I call them.
1: Yeah, you got to walk them a little bit more. I'm lucky. I've got a Great Pyrenees, Noah, and he's pretty chill. I do like to try to take him out for a walk daily, but I do have property right now, and he's got an acre and a half to run around on, but...
0: helps.
1: That's going to change here soon, so I'm going to be taking for walks every day.
0: I think veterinarians don't really realize, too, like, this is a lot of time out of your day. Just giving the argument that it's not as easy as it sounds, they want you to walk in between 30 to 90 minutes twice a day. That's a lot of time.
1: 90 minutes? That's a long time. Like, my typical...
0: They say between 30 and 90.
1: Yeah, I don't know. My typical walk with my dog is probably about 20 minutes.
0: Yeah, dude.
1: I don't know. I can't do 90 minutes. I got things I got to do.
0: We're not walking to L.A.
1: Yeah.
0: My God, we're going around the block, dude. This dog can go to the bathroom.
1: Seriously, but you throw the Frisbee for Lola. So, like, all that energy she's exerting, that makes up for that long time of needing a walk, I would say.
0: The only thing that kind of bites, if you will, about that is I'm supposed to always have her on a leash.
1: Oh, yeah. Well, Lola's really well behaved. Right. She's so focused on that Frisbee, she's not going anywhere.
0: I'll tell you what it does do, though. I can tell sometimes I run across the Karen that, when I'm like supposed to, it'll be like, dogs have to be on the leash. And when I'm throwing the Frisbee to her, you can tell the certain type of old lady is what it seems to be. It pisses them off.
1: They can get over it.
0: That it's I'm breaking like, the rules.
1: Oh, well, you rule breaker. I would do the same thing.
0: Even one came over to me and was like, well, I don't want you to get in trouble by the sheriff. I'm like, oh, don't worry.
1: Oh.
0: Don't worry.
1: Oh, my goodness. Sheriff. By the time you call the sheriff, I'm going to be gone.
0: Exactly, man. High energy breeds like you were just talking about, Eve, border collies and all that. They need a little more, right? Or at least a chance to really get out and let that energy out. Or they're going to be letting that energy out inside your small apartment.
1: Yeah, they're going to be chewing on your furniture, peeing on your sofa.
0: Getting in trouble.
1: Yeah, they're going to be getting in big trouble, getting into the trash.
0: Walking regularly can cut down on the boredom behaviors, which is what you're talking about.
1: Right.
0: You get bored enough. Right. And you got that inner motor that's just spinning in a dog like that. The barking, the chewing, all that stuff starts to happen.
1: Mm-hmm.
0: Even taking them out to sniff and explore is a huge mental stipulation.
1: Yes.
0: I do that a lot with Lola sometimes, especially when it's cooler out.
1: Right.
0: I'll always bring her with me.
1: Right.
0: Just because the sense of adventure is fun for her as well.
1: Yeah, I mean, if you pay attention to your dog, you notice that they're always sniffing. I mean, like I said, I have a Great Pyrenees, and they've got, like, this really strong sense of smell. Like, they can smell a coyote, like, a mile away. And so when we go on walks, he stops and sniffs everything, and I just got to be patient
0: because it's
1: mind stimulating for him. It's healthy for him. And you know what? This walking thing, it's good for us, too, as
0: it
1: well.
0: It is. Get out.
1: Get out and get some fresh air.
0: Your dog will smell the urine of another dog and be like, oh, Fred, Fred was here, dude.
1: Yep, exactly. And they'll pee over it.
0: I know that, dude.
1: Gotta mark your turf.
0: Yeah, it's mine, bro. It is also okay to sometimes skip a walk. Extreme heat and storms are good reasons to skip a regular walk. Walk that dog.
2: Let's get to it, guys. Dogs versus cats. Dogs versus cats. Which is it, dogs or cats? All right, who said cats? Okay, you're wrong. Okay. Cats are the worst. Cats are the worst. They are the worst. Give it up, yes. Thank you. I will take it. They are the worst. They're so ungrateful. They're terrible. They're cold and indifferent, which ironically is what I hate in cats, is what I love about women. I don't like being around them. I feel like they're just not like a cat. Like a dog will bring you a newspaper, right? A cat will be like, oh, I thought you wanted me to bring you a decapitated rat carcass.
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1: And scientists have identified the world's fastest spider after testing 258 species. 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There were snakes, spiders, they're all in Australia. 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
2: Hey, it's Daryl. Listen, have you been injured in an accident? Do you know how much your case is worth? Probably not, right? The insurance companies sure do, though. And they're betting that you don't. And you know they're hoping that you don't call attorney Mike Imrani. So that's why I'm going to give you his number right now. 909-972-0700. He's been looking out for people right here in the IE for years. And even if you don't have broken bones, you deserve compensation for the impact on your life. Like Sandra from Fontana. She was rear-ended. No broken bones. Mike got her $195,000. Carlos from Rancho Cucamonga. He got T-boned. Mike Imrani got him $340,000. Or James from San Bernardino. No broken bones. No fractures. Mike got him $1.2 million for his injuries. Someone impacted your life. Somebody hurts you. And Mike's there to make sure that they make it right. 909-972-0700. That's 909-972-0700. Or visit thelawyermike.com. 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
3: Hey, it's Daryl. 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No broken bones. Mike got her $195,000. 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Or James from San Bernardino. No broken bones. No fractures. Mike got him $1.2 million for his injuries. 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

0: passengers are suing airlines because they paid extra for window seats and got stuck staring at a wall. Did you pay some extra for some window seats on an airplane and you expect to look out the window, right? Sit in an actual window seat. Well, now some passengers are suing United and Delta because they were charged up to $170 extra for so-called window seats and then had to sit and stare at a blank wall. Now, listen to United's argument, man. United argued that a window seat, quote-unquote, simply means a seat next to the side of the aircraft. What? And that it doesn't guarantee a window. I mean, if it's a window seat, doesn't that come with a window? But check this out. A federal judge, he just recently allowed the lawsuit to move forward. So the missing windows aren't a mistake either. Aircraft design and cabin layouts mean some rows simply can't have windows. Several airlines, including United, Delta, Alaska, JetBlue, and Ryanair, are all having some of these seats with no window. But since the lawsuit, United has updated its website to warn customers when a seat doesn't actually come with a view.
1: I want a case.
2: Jesus Christ, dude. We won. I won. Yeah, I'm the law, bitches. I'm a lawyer.
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1: We can grow chickpeas on the moon. Finally. Researchers have managed to grow chickpeas in soil that mimics conditions on the moon and Mars. This is a big step towards producing food for astronauts on future space missions. Now, all scientists need to do is to confirm whether astronauts would want to eat chickpeas.
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0: L.A. is getting the country's first luxury gas station, and people are calling it Woke Buc-ee's. Filling up your tank in Beverly Hills is going to get pretty fancy next year. A new concept called Maggie's Refuel is set to open in a rich L.A. neighborhood. And it's an upscale twist on a traditional gas station. 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My kids will love this, like Flaming Hot Cheetos. 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
8: Good morning to you after a big, long weekend. Waking up just a bit, are we? You can already tell it's kind of darker out this morning, huh? As we cruise through this summertime. My name is Patrick. It's early. And you're in the Comedy Corner, so we like to do a little bit of laughing with the comedian. Laughter being the best medicine, so I blocked off a minute for you to fit in that laugh. Let's laugh with Jackie Cashian. She married a geeky guy.
9: My husband makes video games for a living. I was like, dude, how did you get that job making video games? And he said, well, it's perfectly obvious. I fought my way through several levels. And I recommend that you go out with a man who plays video games. You go out with a man who reads comic books. You date a man who collects action figures. Go out with that man, marry that man. Do you know why? That man is home. Right now, dude is home. He's got a curio shelf and he's got to organize his action figures. And I've hung out with guys like him almost my entire life, and I've had to cut some people off. You can't hang out with everybody forever. I've drawn a line in the sand, and it's right before the war reenactment, guys. Okay? Do you know how far into the dork forest you have to go to get to the war reenactment, guys?
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8: Coming up, we got to talk about the wild video of this bison at Yellowstone chasing Grandpa and tossing him 8 feet in the air. Got to stay away from these wild animals, man. We got more coming up, too, about bus drivers getting crazy. Man.

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0: 96.7 KCAL rocks. It is 71 degrees already. A little bit of the heat going away, right? 93 is going to be the high today. Then your heat advisory is going to be going on from Tuesday until Thursday this week. Maybe not pushing triple digits, but still in the 90s, so beware out there. Let's get you caught up on some late night jokes. I rounded up some jokes about ice cream because it's National Ice Cream Day. Enjoy your ice cream.
1: I love this story. In New York, true story, I'm not making this up, the owner of an ice cream truck called Snow Cone Joe was arrested for allegedly stalking his rival truck, Mr. Ding-a-ling. That's true. Yeah. It's been called the saddest turf war ever.
2: Coors just launched a new ice cream that is infused with their hard seltzer. Yep. They didn't pitch that on Shark Tank, they pitched that on Drunk Tank.
3: Oh.
4: An ice cream company in New Jersey is reportedly facing more than $230,000 in fines after two workers lost a total of three fingers while repairing a machine. Even more concerning, their new flavor, chocolate chip cookie toe.
5: Out in Lake Tahoe, a bear was recently found behind the counter of an ice cream shop. Even worse, he only allowed one sample per customer.
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0: Coming up, we got to talk about this wild video of a bull bison at Yellowstone. If you saw him tossing Grandpa 8 feet into the air and him running away from it, it's a wild video we have to talk about.

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1: Friction maxing is trending. The idea that technology and things like ChatGPT are making things so convenient that they're effortless. 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In other words, it's good to be a little uncomfortable. I'm telling my children this all the time. Look, Kyle, Ryan, making everything easy for you is not good for you. That makes you weak. Because that's the thing. You have everything do everything for you. Then when you come into some resistance, you freak out and you go nuts.
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0: If you don't know, that's the theme song to Yellowstone. Because there's a wild video of a bison getting all ornery at Yellowstone, tossing a grandpa 8 feet into the air. It's pretty crazy. Some 10-year-olds and wild animals have one thing in common, is that they can throw a tantrum when they don't want their picture taken. There's a viral video. It's making the rounds. This was a bull bison, Yellowstone National Park, charging at a grandpa who was visiting with his grandson. Now, the grandpa tries to run around some trees to avoid the bison, of course, but the bison eventually catches him, flings him in the air like a ragdoll, man. He flies at least 8 feet up, falls hard. He was seriously injured. Thankfully, he's expected to make a full recovery. Now, this just happened last week. It's unclear exactly what caused the bison to get so upset, but that's one of the things, you know, you're not even supposed to be getting close to a man. They say this was not a case of where the wild animal was being provoked by idiots. I mean, remember where people were like, they wanted to go up to the bison and pet them. If you're thinking about doing that, not a good idea. Now, the photographer who caught the incident, he's a man named Mike McLeod. Now, he said the bison wandered into a campsite and initially targeted some young boys by a tent. Now, they were just taking some photos from 50 to 100 feet away. That sounds pretty close there, boys. The kids scattered, and shortly after, the bison spotted Grandpa walking with his grandson, who had stopped to take photos from afar. Charges him. The grandson ran off, but the grandpa got chased down, hooked, tossed into the air. Witnesses shooed the bison away, formed a perimeter to keep it from coming back, called 911. Now, Mike, the photographer, also ran over there and helped the old man, who was a former U.S. Army paratrooper, so pretty tough dude. The grandpa's name has not been released. He suffered a broken leg. He's going to require surgery. He hasn't commented yet. Now, the National Park Service is investigating the incident, but it doesn't sound like anyone acted inappropriately. Maybe those kids who scattered? That said, even if you are acting responsibly, wild animals can be unpredictable and dangerous. Not to be petted.
1: Tiger bit the man in the head, and everybody's mad at the tiger. Talk about the tiger went crazy. That tiger ain't go crazy. That tiger went tiger.
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0: I always think of robots taking over and being fearful of AI. There's a lot of that going on right now, right?
1: Absolutely.
0: We got four ways to stop AI from ruining your brain.
1: Oh, okay.
0: This could be good, right? But let's see if we agree with this. A staff writer from The Atlantic, he did a story on how AI is already breaking our brains. There's clear evidence we're not thinking for ourselves as much as we used to. I could understand that.
1: Oh, yeah. Amen. I mean, like, anytime, say, you write a paper or whatnot, you can just plug it into AI, and AI will perfect it for you. So, like, or you can throw four sentences and say, do this, and it'll do it for you.
0: It'll do it for you. Therefore, yes, you lose that skill. Here are a few techniques. So he says, if you want to try to prevent it, first one is make a sharp distinction between rote work and creative work. In other words, he says, let AI write quick emails. Don't let it write your essays and your memos. I understand that, but I don't want it writing any emails for me.
1: Right. I mean, like cleaning it up. Sure. Yeah. That's, you know,
0: are you checking it?
1: It'll catch grammatical errors and maybe, you know, fix some words and make it sound a little better. That's nothing wrong with that. But I seriously think AI is just going to put so many of us out of work.
0: I want to write my own email. I don't know if you should let it think for you and do. I know that it's saying do like the more meaningless emails, but I think that's a bad habit right there. But he says, let the AI do that simple stuff and then you write your essays and your memos.
1: Yeah. Well, that allows you to still think for yourself.
0: Yeah.
1: And then it kind of just fixes your errors.
0: This is funny, though. I mean, we've seen where computers have infiltrated human life so many ways. Like in this next one, he says, rotate tasks. Every time you do something with AI, follow it with something that doesn't involve AI. This reminds me of like pilots, for instance.
1: Mm.
0: They got so used to relying on the computer that they kind of got a little rusty on the flying part.
1: Oh, yeah.
0: You know what I mean?
1: Yeah, I can see that. You're right.
0: So now they have to do that where they actually have to fly the plane every once in a while, so they keep that skill.
1: Back in the day, they had to actually fly the plane, right? So what's wrong with that?
0: Same thing here. You actually had to think for yourself back in the day.
1: Right.
0: Now AI is thinking for you, and I think it's a bad idea.
1: Yeah, well, think about the Tesla cars anymore now. Like
0: you making can have decisions?
1: You can make your car drive for you, and it makes a decision for you. It's a bit scary.
0: I don't like that, man. Yeah, watch RoboCop, you guys, if you want to see what happens. The last two are start with a blank page. Like when you take on something, write up your own analysis and conclusions first. Again, using your own kind of creative skills. Then ask AI to rethink it. Another, you know, revise it, just like we were talking about with the emails.
1: Right, exactly.
0: And then ask for hints, not answers. People who ask AI directly to answer the questions, they suffer from severe declines in motivation and ability. But people who ask AI, you know, for some background thinking or clarifications do not. You got to keep the brain working, no?
1: Yeah, well, you know, sometimes, like, I know I've used AI to ask questions about particular things, and I have learned that AI is not always correct.
0: No.
1: What it tells you isn't always correct. So, you know, be cautious.
0: Don't do it.
2: You're confused. He's confused you. It's very confusing.
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0: Well, speaking of computers making decisions, we got to talk about a Waymo car that had some misbehaving teens and drove them straight to jail.
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1: Good morning. We're starting the morning with a SIG alert in the Cajon Pass on the 15 North at Ranchero Road. We got an accident here that has the right lane blocked, so expect some delays. Then in Rancho Cucamonga on the 210 West of Haven, watch out for a large piece of debris here that's in the two left lanes. And finally in Fontana on the 10 West of Sierra, accident here on the right shoulder, you're slow back to Cedar. That's your road rage traffic. I'm Eve with Patrick on 96.7 KCAL Rocks.
0: It is 71 degrees right now. 93 is going to be your high today. There is a heat advisory for this week as well. Your Tuesday through Thursday, pretty much. You know how we were just talking about how computers shouldn't be making decisions and stuff? Well, I got a good story about a Waymo probably making a good decision. Picked up a couple teenagers. I think they started drinking and lighting off fireworks inside the car. Drove them straight to jail.
1: Bye-bye.

0: A Waymo drove misbehaving teen straight to the police. This is right here in Cali. A pair of 15-year-olds learned, rather the hard way, that a robo-taxi is always paying attention. This is in San Mateo, actually. Police say two teens were riding in a Waymo self-driving vehicle earlier this week. While they thought this would be a good idea, drinking alcohol, firing water beads from a toy gun at people outside the car. What the kids don't realize, or maybe they didn't think it would matter, is Waymos have onboard cameras all over the place, in the interior, detecting the behavior, and the vehicle pulled into a shopping center, into a parking lot, while notifying the company's support team. From there, the police were called to the scene. Waymo pulls them right up to the officers surrounding the vehicle and detaining both teens. Now, Waymo says its cameras, you know, there are interior cameras, of course, for urgent situations. Most of the time, it's health, you know, if somebody's having a situation where they need to go to the hospital, stuff like that. But employees can access live video during a ride, which means it might drive you straight to the cops.
1: Hey, Toretto, you're under arrest.
2: 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I don't feel like I'm under arrest. How about you, Brian?
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1: 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It'll sink in.

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0: There's a new hot dog champion in America. Just had one this past week at the Mariner game myself as I was in Seattle with my family. Seattle hot dog fans, rejoice. You're victorious. A taste test from the New York Times just crowned the Seattle dog the best regional hot dog in America. Now, I've had these because for years, the hot dog stands in Seattle, outside the bars, always had this dog ready to go. If you've never had one, it's got cream cheese in it. It's loaded with cream cheese, grilled onions, mustard. And then if you're feeling adventurous, of course, the jalapenos, you can do that stuff. But a celebrity chef, Jose Andres, he was there to judge the competition and called the cream cheese the diplomat of the dog, bringing all the flavors together. The Seattle dog knocked off some heavy hitters too, man. The classic Chicago dog, the famous New York dog, along with regional favorites from Detroit, Cincinnati, Arizona, Kansas City, and West Virginia. Looks like the next great American debate is not ketchup versus mustard or whether ketchup should be on a hot dog. It's whether cream cheese belongs on a hot dog. Congratulations to the Seattle dog champion.
1: Excuse me, sir. What are you doing?
2: I'll tell you what I'm doing. I want to buy 8 hot dogs and 8 hot dog buns to go with them. But no one sells 8 hot dog buns. They only sell 12 hot dog buns. So I end up paying for 4 buns I don't need. So I am removing the superfluous buns.
1: I'm sorry, sir, but you're going to have to pay for all 12 buns. They're not marked individually.
2: Yeah. You want to know why? Because some big shot over at the Wiener Company got together with some big shot over at the Bun Company and decided to rip off the American public. Because they think the American public is a bunch of trusting nitwits who'll pay for things they don't need rather than make a stink. Well, they're not ripping off this nitwit anymore because I'm not paying for one more thing I don't need. George Banks is saying no.
1: Who's George Banks?
2: Me!
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0: Coming up, how about we let you restock that fridge? I got a gift card to Standard Brothers Markets. All you got to do is catch my riff. I break out that acoustic guitar. You tell me what I'm playing, and you're restocking.
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11: In Hooper Valley on the 60 West at the 15, watch out for a large rack here that's in the carpool lane. And then in Temescal Valley on the 15 North at Wyrick, got an accident here. This one's down the right shoulder embankment. I'm Eve with Patrick, and this update's brought to you by the Accident Guys.
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3: All right, it is 72 degrees right now. 93 is going to be your high today. There will be a heat advisory for this week, kind of like last week.
4: Going to be hot.
3: Tuesday through your Thursday, so beware of that. Coming up, a little Catch My Riff. I bust out the acoustic guitar. You tell me what I'm playing. If you can do it, give me the artist, the song title. You score yourself a nice little gift card to Stater Brothers Markets. You need to restock. You just got through the weekend. Let's get through this Monday.

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2: 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Now, I'm taking it up a notch today. I think it's going to be a very tough one here. I'll even give you a clue. The start of the song starts with vocals, and then it kicks into this guitar part. So listen closely. 4314967, the artist, the song title, Catch My Riff.

After this big weekend, do you need to restock that fridge? One more time, listen really close. I don't know if you're going to get this, man, because it sounds so different on the acoustic guitar. And again, the song starts with just vocals, then kicks into this guitar. Who knows it? 4314967. Remember, if you do get stumped, then I play the song and it's caller 25. So if you know it, get in on it.

0: Let's see who knows this tough riff. Keiko, who's this?
1: Hey, this is Torin.
0: Torin, what city are you from?
1: Yucaipa.
0: And what are you up to this morning on a Monday?
1: Oh, you know, just starting the day off right. Cup of coffee in hand, ready to go.
0: Sounds like you're all fired up, man. How confident are you in this riff? Because I think this is a tough one. How do you feel?
1: Not confident at all, but
0: really?
1: You know what? I'm going to give it a shot anyway.
0: Okay.
1: All right. Is it Disturbed Down with the Sickness?
0: That is incorrect. I am sorry.
1: Darn.
0: You rock.
1: You rock.
0: Yes, we had many stumped individuals on this one. So now it goes to caller 25-431-4967. But you do have to tell me what song it is. But now you're going to hear the song.
2: Let the bodies hit the floor. Let the bodies hit the floor.

96.7 KCAL rocks. Congratulations to Albert from Colton. He scores himself a $50 gift card to Stater Brothers Markets because he correctly identified. That's right. The good old riff. Or at least when he heard the song, he knew it. So congratulations. Coming up, we got to talk about a party bus driver that got drunk and crashed the party bus. Yes. The party bus was rocking so hard and partying so hard, the driver joined the party and mayhem ensued.

0: Patrick in the morning.
1: Yeah, we got a new segment called What the Hell Are We Doing? A new site lets AI agents rent humans to do stuff for them in real life. Some guy launched it as a way for bots to communicate. It's read-only for humans. Only AI agents can post, comment, and vote. And millions of bots are already on it. They're even talking about creating their own language so they can, quote, communicate privately without human oversight. Oh, great.
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0: I know some of you listeners have been on a party bus before. Shoot, we've had a lot of party buses. But luckily, KCAL rockers do behave themselves somewhat, and our bus drivers have never done this. A party bus driver got drunk and crashed the party bus, you guys. You could see it happening, right? Because sometimes those parties get rolling on that bus. You got to be disciplined as the driver. The party bus can be one way to get where you're going without having to worry about being sober, right? That is if you're a passenger. This is a party bus in North Carolina. Flew out of control, ran into three vehicles before crashing into a house early Saturday morning. And it sounds like the driver, of course, joined the party. This driver, 58-year-old dude named Gary Kearse. And police say he had been driving while under the influence and with a revoked license. Gary! Thankfully, no one was seriously hurt. One person was taken to a hospital with non-life-threatening injuries. Gary is facing a slew of charges, including DWI, reckless driving, two counts of injury to real property, and felony injury to utility wires. And yes, he knew he shouldn't be driving. In April, Gary was also arrested for DUI just 2 weeks ago. He was cited for a hit and run. My goodness, we've had many a party buses. Like I said, luckily, KCAL rockers do behave themselves. I can remember a party bus back in the day when I worked for another place where just mayhem broke out on the bus, where even a guy ended up throwing a full beer bottle. That's where, if you're wondering, where the no bottle rule comes on the bus. It comes from that.
1: Everybody on? Good.
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0: Coming up, John Mulaney in his latest comedy special mentioned that Mick Jagger was not so fun to work with on SNL. Mick responds.
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8: In Temescal Valley on the 15 North at Wyrick, we still have this accident that's down the right shoulder embankment. Then the Cajon Pass on the 15 North at the truck bypass. Disabled vehicle here blocking the right lane. And then finally in Corona on the 91 East at Green River. Watch out, got a chair here that's in the second lane from the left. I'm Eve with Patrick, and this update is brought to you by Bergeson's.
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10: It is 74 degrees right now. 93 is going to be your high today. Heat advisory Tuesday through your Thursday. Coming up, John Mulaney, very funny comedian who was also on SNL, mentioned in one of his stand-ups that Mick Jagger was not nice to work with on SNL. Mick Jagger has responded, saying fame disassociates a person from ordinary life.

0: Mick Jagger says fame disassociates a person from ordinary life. This story's coming from John Mulaney, really. John Mulaney, very funny comedian, been on SNL. In one of his stand-up specials, he mentioned that Mick Jagger wasn't nice to work with on SNL. Well, Mick has finally responded. This is like 8 years later. He didn't actually see Mulaney's special, but he addressed how fame has changed his personality. He said it does affect you. You become disassociated from what people might call real life. Psychologically, your actual state of mind is permanently damaged. Your late 20s and early 30s is a very tough time because this is a big ego trip and you have to have a huge ego to do this. People that don't have huge egos have huge problems because they have to manufacture a completely different personality. I don't know about that, Mick, But this did remind me of a very funny story of when Lars Ulrich was on Bill Maher. Here's how Lars, drummer of Metallica, if you didn't know, talked about his first dealing with Mick Jagger.
1: We were fortunate enough to get asked to play with the Stones. So they're playing a couple shows in San Francisco and then asked if we would play with them. So we're sitting backstage and at one point a personal assistant or whatever comes, you know, and says, Mick Jagger's going to walk through here in a couple minutes. He's going over to his private gym in his truck and he's going to warm up before the show. When he walks through here, please don't make eye contact with him or talk to him. We used to laugh a lot at those things.
2: Did he walk through and you did that and didn't look? You must have talked to him at some point.
1: So we got our picture taken. With the Stones.
2: But that's the extent of your...
1: That was the extent of it.
0: Dude!
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0: That is so freaking funny, man. Coming up, we're going to do a little bit of laughing with a morning chuckle in the comedy corner. You know, laughter being the best form of medicine. I've blocked off a minute for you to laugh with a comedian. Then, how about I send you to Knots, huh? With a rock battle.
4: Strangers.

0: Well, you've entered the Comedy Corner. It's now time to get a little laughter in your day. I've blocked off a minute for you to laugh with a comedian. Laughter being the best form of medicine. Let's laugh with comedian Jackie Cashian. She married a dork.
1: My husband makes video games for a living. I was like, dude, how did you get that job making video games? And he said, well, it's perfectly obvious. I fought my way through several levels. And I recommend that you go out with a man who plays video games. You go out with a man who reads comic books. You date a man who collects action figures. Go out with that man, marry that man. Do you know why? That man is home. Right now, dude is home. He's got a curio shelf and he's got to organize his action figures. And I've hung out with guys like him almost my entire life, and I've had to cut some people off. You can't hang out with everybody forever. I've drawn a line in the sand, and it's right before the war reenactment, guys. Okay? Do you know how far into the dork forest you have to go to get to the war reenactment, guys?
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0: Coming up is your rock battle. 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
2: 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It's the KCAL Road Rage Traffic Update on 96.7 KCAL rocks.
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0: It is 76 degrees right now. 93 is going to be your high today, and then there's the heat advisory going Tuesday through your Thursday, so be ready for that. Coming up is the Rock Battle. Three rockers will get inside the Rocktagon. You will all get a question where the answer is a number closest to gets to cool off, speaking of that heat, at Not Soak City Water Park.
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0: It's time for a Patrick Rock battle. Fight.
1: Yeah, it's rock battle time. Let's get three rockers inside the Rocktagon right now. 4314967. Three will enter. You'll all get a question where the answer is a number closest to is headed to Not Soak City Water Park. Man, Not Soak City Water Park is a separately gated 15-acre water adventure park immediately adjacent to Knott's Berry Farm. Soak City boasts 23 speed, tube, and body slides, including Shore Break, featuring six different water slide experiences and a thrilling family raft ride. The Wedge, the 750,000-gallon tidal wave bay pool, dude. 1/3 mile Sunset River. And the three-story beach house, man, featuring 200 water guns, nozzles, sprayers, and other interactive surprises. Soak City is open select dates now through September the 7th. Three enter, but only one leaves. Let's battle.

0: Patrick in the morning.
1: This is something that I have to explain to my kids all the time, and that was what life was like in the 90s. This is the biggest one for me, and that is making plans with someone multiple days in advance,
2: right,
1: not talking to them about it again, and just showing up and not having to confirm that plans were still on. It seems like nowadays, you have to call them, are we still doing that? It's like, yes.
2: Yes.
1: Once I'm in, I'm in.
0: Patrick in the morning, only

0: It's time for a Patrick Rock battle. Fight.
1: K-Cow, who's this?
2: This is Michael.
1: Michael, what city are you from?
2: San Bernardino.
1: Are you ready for battle?
2: Yeah.
1: Michael, the shortest recorded song ever is how long?
2: 15 seconds.
1: K-Cow, who's this?
3: Jason.
1: Jason, what city are you from?
3: San Bernardino.
1: Are you ready for battle?
3: I am. Let's do it. 7 seconds.
1: K-Cow, who's this?
4: Oh, this is Mike.
1: Mike, what city are you from?
4: San Bernardino.
1: Are you ready for battle?
4: Yes, I am. 36 seconds.
1: Napalm Death, their song You Suffer is 1.3 seconds. That means Jason.
3: Yep.
1: You're the champion.
3: Yeah, right on, you rock.
1: Jason, Napalm Death has a song called You Suffer that's 1.3 seconds.
3: Awesome.
1: The shortest recorded song in history scored you Not Soak City Water Park, man. Who's going with you?
3: Me and my girlfriend.
1: You, the girl, and a damn good time at Not Soak City. You rock.
3: You rock. K-Cow rock.
5: Wrote a song about it. 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He prefers men who dress in leather.
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1: Coming up, those late night shows, they're on late. It's in the title of the show, right? Well, they're on late. A lot of you are up early. It's why we recap. I'll get you caught up.

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Yeah, you hear it. 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They're on late, you're up early. It's also National Ice Cream Day. I've rounded up some ice cream jokes.

0: Yes, late night shows. They're on late. You're up early. It's why I got the recap for you. Plus, I rounded up some ice cream jokes. Since it's National Ice Cream Day, what's your favorite? My wife, Julie, loves the mint chocolate chip. Son, Ryan, is straight up vanilla dude. And then my oldest boy loves chocolate chip cookie dough. Go figure.
1: I love this story. In New York, true story, I'm not making this up, the owner of an ice cream truck called Snow Cone Joe was arrested for allegedly stalking his rival truck, Mr. Ding-a-ling. That's true. Yeah. It's been called the saddest turf war ever.
2: Coors just launched a new ice cream that is infused with their hard seltzer. They didn't pitch that on Shark Tank, they pitched that on Drunk Tank.
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6: And Riverside on the 91 West La Sierra got a disabled vehicle here, blocking the second lane from the left, causing a bit of slowing. Then in San Bernardino on the 215 North at the 15, watch out. We've got a ladder here that's in the right lane. Then again in San Bernardino on the 215 North, Orange Show Road, watch out. We've got a pool pump here that's in the number 3 lane. Vehicles have hit it and now are on the right shoulder. And in Rancho Cucamonga on the 15 North at Summit, got to watch out. Got another ladder here. This one's in the middle lanes. I'm Eve with Patrick, and this update is brought to you by Bravo Patio Covers.
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3: It is 77 degrees right now, 93 to be your high today. We do have a heat advisory for this week, Tuesday through your Thursday. On the way, four ways to stop AI from rotting your brain.
6: Uh-oh.

0: You got to play Mr. Roboto anytime we talk AI.
1: Of course, Mr. Roboto.
0: I always think of robots taking over and being fearful of AI. There's a lot of that going on right now, right?
1: Absolutely.
0: We got four ways to stop AI from ruining your brain.
1: Oh, okay.
0: This could be good, right? But let's see if we agree with this. A staff writer from The Atlantic, he did a story on how AI is already breaking our brains. There's clear evidence we're not thinking for ourselves as much as we used to. I could understand that.
1: Oh, yeah. Amen. I mean, like, anytime, say, you write a paper or whatnot, you can just plug it into AI, and AI will perfect it for you. So, like... Or you can throw four sentences and say, do this, and it'll do it for you.
0: It'll do it for you. Therefore, yes. You lose that skill. Here are a few techniques. So he says, if you want to try to prevent it. First one is make a sharp distinction between rote work and creative work. In other words, he says, let AI write quick emails. Don't let it write your essays and your memos. I understand that, but I don't want it writing any emails for me.
1: Right. I mean, like, cleaning it up? Sure. Yeah. That's you know,
0: I
1: mean...
0: Are you checking it?
1: It'll catch grammatical errors and maybe, you know, fix some words and make it sound a little better. That's nothing wrong with that, but I seriously think AI is just gonna put so many of us out of work.
0: I want to write my own email. I don't know if you should let it think for you and do... I know that it's saying do, like, the more meaningless emails, but I think that's a bad habit right there. But he says... Let the AI do that simple stuff, and then you write your essays and your memos.
1: Yeah, well, that allows you to still think for yourself.
0: Yeah.
1: And then it kind of just fixes your errors.
0: This is funny, though. I mean, we've seen where computers have infiltrated human life so many ways. Like in this next one, he says, rotate tasks. Every time you do something with AI, follow it with something that doesn't involve AI. This reminds me of, like, pilots, for instance.
1: Mm.
0: They got so used to relying on the computer... that they kind of got a little rusty on the flying part.
1: Oh, yeah.
0: You know what I mean?
1: Yeah, I can see that. You're right.
0: So now they have to do that where they actually have to fly the plane every once in a while. So they keep that skill.
1: Back in the day, they had to actually fly the plane.

0: for hints, not answers. People who ask AI directly to answer the questions, they suffer from severe declines in motivation and ability. But people who ask AI, you know, for some background thinking or clarifications do not. You got to keep the brain working, no?
1: Yeah, well, you know, sometimes, like, I know I've used AI to ask questions about particular things, and I have learned that AI is not always correct.
0: No.
1: What it tells you isn't always correct. So, you know, be cautious.
0: Don't do it.
2: You're confused. He's confused you. It's very confusing.
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4: Yeah, coming up, we got to talk about this viral video of a bison at Yellowstone tossing a grandpa 8 feet in the air.

0: don't know, that's the theme song to Yellowstone. Because there's a wild video of a bison getting all ornery at Yellowstone, tossing a grandpa 8 feet into the air. It's pretty crazy. Some 10-year-olds and wild animals have one thing in common, is that they can throw a tantrum when they don't want their picture taken. There's a viral video. It's making the rounds. This was a bull bison, Yellowstone National Park, charging at a grandpa who was visiting with his grandson. Now, the grandpa tries to run around some trees to avoid the bison, of course, but the bison eventually catches him, flings him in the air like a ragdoll, man. He flies at least 8 feet up, falls hard. He was seriously injured. Thankfully, he's expected to make a full recovery. Now, this just happened last week. It's unclear exactly what caused the bison to get so upset. But that's one of the things, you know, you're not even supposed to be getting close to a man. They say this was not a case of where the wild animal was being provoked by idiots. I mean, remember where people were like, they wanted to go up to the bison and pet them. If you're thinking about doing that, not a good idea. Now, the photographer who caught the incident, he's a man named Mike McLeod. Now, he said the bison wandered into a campsite and initially targeted some young boys by a tent. Now, they were just taking some photos from 50 to 100 feet away. That sounds pretty close there, boys. The kids scattered, and shortly after, the bison spotted Grandpa walking with his grandson, who had stopped to take photos from afar. Charges him. The grandson ran off, but the grandpa got chased down, hooked, tossed into the air. Witnesses shooed the bison away, formed a perimeter to keep it from coming back, called 911. Now, Mike, the photographer, also ran over there and helped the old man, who was a former U.S. Army paratrooper, so pretty tough dude. The grandpa's name has not been released. He suffered a broken leg. He's going to require surgery. He hasn't commented yet. Now, the National Park Service is investigating the incident, but it doesn't sound like anyone acted inappropriately. Maybe those kids who scattered? That said, even if you are acting responsibly, wild animals can be unpredictable and dangerous. Not to be petted.
1: Tiger bit the man in the head, and everybody's mad at the tiger. Talk about the tiger went crazy. That tiger ain't go crazy. That tiger went tiger.
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0: Coming up, I'm going to send you to the Hot Wheels Monster Trucks Live, coming to the Toyota Arena in Ontario in September. 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
19: In Colton on the 215 south at La Cadena, got an accident here on the right shoulder. Then again in Colton on the 215 south at Washington, got an accident here that's blocking the second lane from the left. Expect slowing through the area. And in Rancho Cucamonga on the 15 north at Sema, watch out. Got another ladder here that's in the middle lanes. That's your road rage traffic. I'm Eve with Patrick on 96.7 KCAL Rocks.
0: All right, we're up to 79 degrees right now. 93 to be your high today. Heat advisory from your Tuesday through your Thursday. Coming up, your morning quote meal, so I can send you with a four-pack to the Hot Wheels Monster Trucks Live. 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
2: 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Can you identify your morning quote meal? If you can, I'm sending you there with a four-pack. 4314967. What movie is this?
3: It's everything. It's everything that reminds me of her, and I need it gone. Okay, I thought I was fine, right? And I'm not. I'm not fine at all.
4: Okay, let's just... Put the picture down.
5: Put that down.
4: Let's just discuss this.
3: I love her, man.
4: I know. Look, Liz and I, we think the world of Sarah. We think she's great. Okay? But, I'm just being honest here. Every time she would come over to our house, she always acted, you know, like a little bitch. Okay, pump the brakes.
3: Dating Sarah is not like dating Liz, okay? Sarah is better than Liz.
4: You really want to have this conversation? Do you really want to have this conversation?
3: Yes.
6: She is the mother of my unborn child. Sorry. You're my stepbrother. We're not even blood. I have no qualms with sticking you. I will equalize you.
2: So good. 4314967. Can you recognize your morning quote meal? If you can, how about a four-pack to the Hot Wheels Monster Trucks Live, freestyle, motocross, all kinds of good stuff right here in Ontario at the Toyota Arena. Good luck.

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1: 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I have two boys, so like my oldest boy, Kyle, he's kind of a disgusting dude. That is not unusual at all. They got to do a little sniff test to pick it up off the chair and be like, smell the armpits of it and decide, that's good enough.
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0: I know Kool, and Kool's teaming up with a good balanced breakfast.
1: It's your morning quote meal.
2: It's everything. It's everything that reminds me of her, and I need it gone. Okay, I thought I was fine, right? And I'm not. I'm not fine at all.
3: Okay, let's just put the picture down. Put that down. Let's just discuss this.
2: I love her, man.
3: I know. Look, Liz and I, we think the world of Sarah. We think she's great. Okay? But, I'm just being honest here. Every time she would come over to our house, she always acted, you know, like a little bitch. Okay, pump the brakes.
2: Dating Sarah is not like dating Liz, okay? Sarah is better than Liz.
3: You really want to have this conversation? Do you really want to have this conversation?
2: Yes.
4: She is the mother of my unborn child.
2: Sorry.
4: You're my stepbrother. We're not even blood. I have no qualms with sticking you. I will equalize you.
5: Let's see who knows this one. Keiko, who's this?
6: Robert.
5: And Robert, what city are you from?
6: London.
5: What's up with Robert on a Monday, dude? What are you doing?
6: Heading to Costco and then heading back home.
5: Getting your things done, my friend. Let's send you to the Hot Wheels Monster Trucks live in Ontario. Can you identify your morning quote meal?
6: Again, forgetting Sarah Marshall.
5: That is correct!
6: Yeah.
5: Congratulations, a whole four-pack, dude. Who's going with you?
6: Whole family, wife and kids.
5: So perfect, man. Have a great time. The freestyle motocross, Bigfoot, all the monster trucks, brother, right here in Ontario. You rock!
6: Awesome. You rock. Thank you.
7: There's a wine section?
8: Yeah, a really good one. Just past the tires.
7: No way. They do not have... Oh, my God. Oh my... Cam. The paper shredder I wanted, huh? Confetti and crosscut. Yep. Oh my God. Amazing.
8: Yeah.
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5: Coming up, more draft picks in Major League Baseball come from the Inland Empire, especially Corona High School, man. So cool. Plus, is Aaron Donald going back to the Rams? Sports with our guy, Pep.

0: 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It is your Monday, and there's a way to make it better, and that is hang out with our guy Pep and talk sports. Pep, what's up?
1: We are going to do our best, Patrick, on this Monday morning as we are down to the final four, I would say, at the World Cup. We got France versus Spain. That will come Tuesday in Dallas at the home of the Dallas Cowboys. Also, England versus Argentina, the defending champion. That'll be Wednesday in Atlanta at the home of the Atlanta Falcons. So I love how all these World Cup games are at these NFL stadiums, which is a lot of fun. But it's all the usual suspects, man, including the defending champion, Argentina. So it is what we thought it was going to be, man. Three European powers and the defending champion, Argentina. So I think it's going to be a lot of fun. It's got a lot of star power. And we're going to find out real quick who's going to make it to Sunday's championship match.
0: It is a good time to watch, even if you're not a huge fan. This is casual fan time. You want to see some high-quality soccer. This is it.
1: I don't know, but a lot of people know who Kylian Mbappe is now, right? Or Erling Haaland, man, who has really taken the internet by storm. A lot of these guys who are huge international stars have finally cracked the U.S. audience, man. They finally, you know, have made it to the United States, where, of course, NFL dominates, college football dominates. I mean, with Major League Baseball, I could go on and on, but dude, these guys who are, you know, household names across the world are finally being talked about here in the U.S., so that's kind of fun, too.
0: Yeah, and they are loving America, which we, of course, love, right?
1: They love, Buc-ee's.
0: Yeah.
1: They love ranch dressing. I could go on and on, but they love a lot of the stuff that we take for granted here in the U.S. All right, Patrick, let's go from the World Cup to NFL, because the NFL season is right around the corner, and it's always a good time to talk football. And this is really going to fuel the Aaron Donald returning to the Rams conversation, because on Friday this past week, he did show up to the facility. He did work out. Maybe it was a test drive, right? You want to knock off the rust. Do I still have it? Do the Rams want me back? I mean, I think he's going to be, 35 years old. It's not like he'd be the same Aaron Donald when he left the league, but he'd still be really, really good. I mean, he's still the best. Him and Myles Garrett would be the two top, you know, pass rushers still in the game. But, man, the fact that he was there and working out for the Rams, I would lean towards he's coming back more so than staying retired.
0: I think I could argue that he may come back even better, because he may be all healed up. You know how rough the NFL is, and you know he's kept himself in superior condition. I, as a Seahawks fan, am like, no, because I think he's coming back.
1: I'm in the same camp, Patrick. I think he's coming back. And I'm also yelling, no, because I'm a 49ers fan. And his workouts are legendary.
0: Yeah.
1: He works out like nobody else. Rams camp opens on July 28th. So I don't know if it's going to be one of those deals where he's going to be there, you know, right when camp opens, or he's going to show up a little bit late, because the Rams already know that he is good to go, man. He is healthy. He is strong. He can still do it. And he'll just pop in, like, right before the season starts.
0: Credit to Sean McVay for keeping the lines of communication with Aaron Donald open, because I think it's going to pay off.
1: Obviously, he still had a good relationship. It wasn't like he burned that bridge when he left the team. And, you know, it can happen. And it looks like it is going to happen. The fact they went out and got Myles Garrett, and now Aaron Donald came back, I mean, holy smoke.
0: That's the only thing we can hope is the supposed-to-win pressure makes them buckle. But I think if Stafford stays healthy, they're going to... They could do it. Easy.
1: We'll see, man. We'll see if he does return, but it sure looks like it right now. And, Patrick, finally, let's talk some baseball. Let me start with the Major League Baseball All-Star break. We got the big All-Star game coming up on Tuesday night, tomorrow night in Philadelphia, the Home Run Derby tonight. Shohei Ohtani, the top vote-getter in the National League, will not be playing for the Dodgers because of knee irritation. But the guy who will be playing is Mike Trout, man. And this is kind of special. He's healthy again, which is good. But this is also close to his hometown. He grew up in New Jersey, but it's very close to Philadelphia. So this is like a homecoming for Mike Trout. So I think he's going to have a strong contingent, strong fan base at this Major League Baseball All-Star game. And, you know, the conversation is still, does he want to be traded? Because, you know, the Angels don't want to trade him. And it sounds like he does not want to be traded.
0: I think he kind of likes not having to deal with the media a ton and just playing baseball and putting in his time. And you know what? Maybe he's not a guy who's, you know, he's just realized he's probably not going to win a ring. So he's happy.
1: might be the case, man. And finally, we also had the Major League Baseball draft over the weekend. We had a bunch of local Inland Empire guys, but I did want to give a shout-out to Trey Ebel. He was the first local guy off the board, going 25th overall, Patrick. First round, 25th overall, the shortstop out of Corona High School, going to the Milwaukee Brewers.
0: How wild is that, that Corona has been pumping out the athletes? Give credit to the almighty Dino, who has been the third base coach forever. We love it, man, and congratulations to both of those kids. That is amazing.
1: Dude, yeah, two kids going to the same organization, both like in the top, 32 picks of the Major League Baseball draft. Whatever Dino did, he did it right, man. So follow that blueprint.
0: And love it, Corona. Do your thing, man. Always cool to see the IE getting put on the map. Pep, tell them how to get your stuff.
1: Hey, you get my stuff anytime at Inland Sports. We're on X, especially on Instagram. Little on Facebook, heavy on YouTube. That's Inland.
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0: Coming up, Mick Jagger says fame disassociates a person from ordinary life. 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

0: Mick Jagger says fame disassociates a person from ordinary life. This story's coming from John Mulaney, really. John Mulaney, very funny comedian, been on SNL. In one of his stand-up specials, he mentioned that Mick Jagger wasn't nice to work with on SNL. Well, Mick has finally responded. This is like 8 years later. He didn't actually see Mulaney's special, but he addressed how fame has changed his personality. He said it does affect you. You become disassociated from what people might call real life. Psychologically, your actual state of mind is permanently damaged. Your late 20s and early 30s is a very tough time because this is a big ego trip and you have to have a huge ego to do this. People that don't have huge egos have huge problems because they have to manufacture a completely different personality. I don't know about that, Mick, huh? But this did remind me of a very funny story of when Lars Ulrich was on Bill Maher. Here's how Lars, drummer of Metallica, if you didn't know, talked about his first dealing with Mick Jagger.
1: We were fortunate enough to get asked to play with the Stones. So they're playing a couple shows in San Francisco and then asked if we would play with them. So we're sitting backstage and at one point a personal assistant or whatever comes, you know, and says, Mick Jagger's going to walk through here in a couple minutes. He's going over to his private gym in his truck and he's going to warm up before the show. When he walks through here, please don't make eye contact with him or talk to him. We used to laugh a lot of those things.
2: Did he walk through and you did that and didn't look? Did you? You must have talked to him at some point.
1: So we got our picture taken. With the Stones.
2: But that's the extent of your...
1: That was the extent of it.
0: Dude!
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0: Holy crap, Mick Jagger, huh? You know Lars is telling the truth, too. I can just feel it. Coming up, we're going to make some room for Nikki. You're going to come take over on this Monday and pull you through.

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0: 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It is your Monday with Patrick and Nikki. What's going on, Nikki?
1: It felt so good driving in this morning. There was a slight sprinkle for a second.
0: Yeah. But, moisture in the air, kind of, right?
1: Mm-hmm, yeah.
0: It's weird because it's a summer day, but there is a little June gloom feeling, I would say.
1: I woke up today, I'm like, wait, what month is it? Because the past 2 days it's been gloomy, and July's not supposed to be like this.
0: No, what do we call it, right? I mean, we normally call that June gloom, but it is that time where we're in the dog days of summer, right? Smack dab in the middle of your summer, getting ready for the final kegger coming at the end of the summer, of course. A big weekend. Did you have a big weekend, Nikki?
1: I did. So I did. This is the first time I swung a golf club in like a decade. I did Top Golf on Saturday.
0: Dude.
1: For a charity, though, the Humane Society of San Bernardino Valley.
0: Cool.
1: It was definitely a lot of fun.
0: That sounds like a ton of fun. I mean, you know, of course it is KCAL, but that sounds like a good time to go have some beverages and hang out with your friends and do that, no?
1: I know. There was food, drinks. Everyone was real nice. It was a great time.
0: I get it, man. Maybe we'll have to... Is that your kind of golf right there, would you say?
1: I don't like the middle game. Yeah, I like the driving and the putting.
0: Yeah.
1: The in-between stuff, no, it's too boring.
0: And then you don't have to walk the golf course and all that stuff.
1: Yeah.
0: Nikki could have like a tournament.
1: Exactly.
0: Nikki Pro-Am.
1: Mm-hmm.
0: At Top Golf. That could be a good time. I need a very small excuse to have beverages and good food.
1: I know. You're saying so many ideas. We could bowl. We could golf.
0: Yeah.
1: There's a lot of fun things.
0: Keep your eye on that, right?
1: Yeah.
0: We always try to write that down, as we say around here. And then we don't write it. And then you forget it. That's our advice to you kids out there. Write it down.
1: Mm-hmm.
0: It's only a dream until you write it down. That's what a coach used to say to me. Then it's a physical thing.
1: I know. There's something about, you know, writing it down, speaking it out into the universe, getting it out there more. Yeah.
0: You make it physical. When it's just a thought, it's not out there.
1: Yeah.
0: Put it out there. Whew, that was a serious talk.
1: That was, Patrick, this early in the morning. Yeah.
0: Here comes Nikki to help pull you through on your Monday. I'll be back on your Tuesday. Check you guys later.
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4: 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It's your World Cup recap. I'm Pep Fernandez from the Inland Sports Show. Only four teams remain in the hunt for the championship, so let's take a look at the semifinals. It'll be Spain versus France on Tuesday and England versus defending champion Argentina on Wednesday. Spain punched its ticket to the semis with a 2-1 win versus Belgium in the quarterfinals, while England needed extra time and a pair of goals from Jude Bellingham to end Norway's run 2-1. And Argentina also went extra versus Switzerland, winning that match 3-1. I'm Pep Fernandez with your World Cup recap.
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Rage Rockin' Empire, 96.7 KCAL Rocks. Nikki Preston, how is it going? I know it's Monday, but we got some great prizes for you. 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Plus, I got your tickets to Soak City. Yes, not Soak City Water Park. It's always so much fun. I honestly like the water park better than just the regular rides, especially when it's been as hot as it has been. So we're going to do that a little bit later on in the show, probably early on in the 1 o'clock. And let's continue rocking out with Green Day.

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They joined the nationally recognized Metallica Scholarship Initiative Program. 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So really, really cool. Congratulations. And Metallica just keeps expanding. Each year, they keep adding more colleges to their list of schools that they help. So just really amazing.

The luxury grocery store Air One has people outraged. You know that store if you've ever been there in LA. Oh my gosh, you get a toothpick and it's like $50. Anything you get in there, it's so expensive. I don't know why people are so outraged by this. You should just expect it. It's worse than whole paychecks. It is, and they're both bad. But now they're selling sacred water for $12. Which actually doesn't even sound that bad compared to how expensive some of their prices are, but I don't know how they can call this holy water. But the ingredients are like coconut water, jasmine tea, raw honey, holy basil, grape juice. I'm surprised they put white grape juice in there. Too much sugar. Coconut milk. I'm kind of curious now, actually. I do want to go give it a try and see what people are saying about this stuff. But like I said, I wouldn't be surprised anything comes out of that place. Every time I'm even around the store, I could be like a block away and I'll start seeing celebrities, you know, Backstreet Boys and this person and that. All the celebrities and rich people go there. So maybe

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96.7 KCAL Rocks. So Saturday, I was out at Topgolf in Ontario, the Humane Society of San Bernardino Valley. They were hosting a golf tournament. So much fun, and I appreciate everyone who came out and supported the event. I hadn't picked up a golf club in like a decade, I'm telling you. You know, I used to be athletic back in the day, but really, I used to play softball. Really don't do too much. So, it was definitely a fun time. I only took a few shots. I had some great ones. You can check it out on my socials, Nikki Preston TV. And then some not so great shots. I post both so you can see. And I realize my stance, I squat down too low. I still hit the ball far, but if I go back, I definitely need to work on it. That's for sure. You can watch my videos, Nikki Preston TV, and make fun of me.

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1: We're a little over an hour or so away from the Nooner. 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

Hanson, rocking the empire. 96.7 KCAL rocks. So a staff writer for The Atlantic did a story on how AI is already breaking our brains. I mean, we're just not thinking anymore. We're not using them. We're not able to you know, come up with our own decisions. We let AI, we let everyone tell us what we should be thinking and what the answers are. So they came up with some things we should do just to kind of help ourselves out a little bit so we're not totally giving everything away to AI and still using our brains. So they say, if you ask AI to do a task for you, you should always follow it up with a non-AI task. Get yourself, you know, still thinking, doing some simple math, doing some things like that. They say use AI for the boring things like sending out emails, but don't let AI be too creative. And I thought sometimes that's the good part too, is, you know, they can come up with good ideas for you, but they're saying, no, don't let them be too creative because you still, you know, need to use your brain to come up with creative things. Don't let a robot do it all for you.

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0: 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And now we are just 30 minutes away from the Nooner. I got your 4-pack of tickets to Hot Wheels Monster Trucks right here at Toyota Arena. 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

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Metallica, Rock and Empire, 96.7 KCAL Rocks. This Saturday, I was out at Top Golf in Ontario for the Humane Society of San Bernardino's golf tournament. It was so much fun for a great cause. If you want to make fun of my swing, it's on my Instagram and Facebook, I think, Nikki Preston TV, N-I-K-K-I. But if you're looking for ways to get involved with the community, we have so many great options for you. You can step out to AAPS, Day of Fun to Bring Awareness to Autism in Fontana. That's going down on the 18th. They're going to have a lot of competitions and prizes to win. 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

Pearl Jam, Rockin' Empire, 96.7 KCAL Rocks. I'm excited for Ohana Fest, as I am every year, September 25th through the 27th. Eddie Vedder knows how to put on a festival. The location is great, right on the beach there. It's easy to get in and out. He's going to be performing the first night. Then Pearl Jam will be all together Sunday. Plus, they got Billy Idol, Bad Religion, so

So many awesome bands this year, so I'm hoping to get out there this year and you know, maybe I'll see some of you out there and I'll tell you all about it, but it should be a blast. We got Green Day, Rock and Empire, 96.7 KCAL Rocks.

0: 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And we're just a few minutes away from the Nooner. Very excited for today. Gonna hook you up with a 4-pack of tickets to Hot Wheels Monster Trucks right here at Toyota Arena. 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

0: It's the Nooner. With Nikki. What do you have for us today, Nikki?
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2: What are you doing here?
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4: Hi!
1: Hello! You have a guess for the Nooner?
4: Oh, man, is it That 70s Show?
1: No, not the right answer.
4: Oh, man, okay.
1: Thanks for trying, though. Give us a call back.
4: Okay, all right.
1: You rock. Hi, it's KKL.
4: Hi.
1: What's your guess for the Nooner?
4: Is it possible to hear the clue one more time?
1: No, I don't have a way to replay it.
4: Damn it. Okay, Three Company.
1: No, not the right answer. Although I saw something about that in the news, that show. I forgot what it was now.
4: All right, thank you.
1: I don't know why it's in the news all these years later. It wasn't the news. It was another, the host down the hall went to some type of bar crawl that was a Three's Company bar. That's what it was.
4: Oh, really? Oh, my God. That would be so cool.
1: I know.
4: You know, the ropers and everything. I love it.
1: Yeah. Well, give us a call back. You rock.
4: Thank you.
1: And here's our next hint.
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3: What are you doing here?
4: 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Fixing something you couldn't.
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6: Hi, I'm probably wrong with Star Trek.
2: No, not the right answer.
6: Thank you.
2: Keep trying, though. You rock. Hi, it's KCAL.
7: Hey, Nikki, how's it going?
2: It's going good. No one's been able to guess so far. What do you think?
7: Is it Yellowstone?
8: It's your cowboy today.
2: It's Yellowstone. You got it.
7: Hell yeah, sick.
2: I went with the TV show because something crazy just happened at the park recently.
7: Oh, the bison and the old man?
2: Yes. Yeah, it was crazy. I just watched the video, and they were far away. They looked like they were 100 yards away. He was with his 13-year-old grandson, and I don't know what happened. They were looking with binoculars, but not very close. A car drives by, and the bison just goes crazy and starts to charge the grandfather. Luckily, the boy was able to get out of the way, but man, the grandfather went flying.
7: I know. He must have caught like 20 feet or something,
2: yeah.
7: At least.
2: Yeah, it looked crazy. I couldn't believe it. He broke his leg and his hip, so he did have to have surgery. But they do say he's going to recover and he'll be okay.
7: Man, hopefully they give him like a season pass for life or something.
2: I know, seriously. Although he might never want to go back again. Too traumatized.
7: Oh, shoot. Yeah, I wouldn't even.
2: I went to Yellowstone probably 3 years ago, and I was in the car in the area where they all hang out, and one was right next to my car. I rolled down the window and started to record a video, and it gave me a look and started walking towards the car. I quickly rolled up my window and we drove off.
7: Oh man.
2: But luckily at least I had the car to save me, where these poor people did not, unfortunately.
7: Yeah, that was insane.
2: Yeah, you gotta remember, you're with wild animals. But now you just scored a 4-pack of tickets to Hot Wheels Monster Trucks at Toyota Arena.
7: Man, hell yeah. Me and the boys are gonna have a blast.
2: Yay, have a blast. Rado, you rock.
7: You rock. Thank you, guys.
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True summertime song. Gets you in the spirit. And I got some tickets, too, that's going to help you enjoy the summer. Not Soak City Water Park. It's always so much fun. We're going to be doing that right early on in the 1 o'clock, between 1 and 1:10 or so. So make sure you keep it here.

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Cade, Rockin' Empire, 96.7 KCAL Rocks, Nikki Preston. 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

0: 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And I still have those tickets to Not Soak City Water Park. 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

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Good luck.

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1: I'm a winner.
0: You're the winner. You're going to Not Soak City Water Park.
1: Yeah.
0: I mean, it's kind of dreary looking today, but it's been hot lately, so this will be a great time to go.
1: Oh, my goodness. I'm so glad. So happy.
0: Yes, honestly, the best part of my job, love making people happy. You rock.
1: Thank you. You rock.

0: don't belong.
1: Yes, you do, Tom. You belong everywhere. Radiohead's motion picture house experience. It just wrapped up in Brooklyn a little while ago. And then it's headed to Chicago. It's going to be there from July 30th to August 23rd. So if you can, I definitely recommend checking out. It's very good. It debuted at Coachella. It was super awesome. I mean... But it's Radiohead, and then they're going to be touring too. They're going to do North America in 2027, so looking forward to that as well.
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311, Rockin' the Empire, 96.7 KCAL Rocks. And Friday is National Tattoo Day. I know a lot of people get excited because they have flash events, flash sales where you can get free or discounted tattoos. I have three small tattoos, very tiny, all kind of hidden. But my whole life, I've had this reoccurring dream where I get a tattoo that I regret. And now I'm realizing I just had this. I forgot about it. I had this dream again a day or two ago. This time I got a tiny tattoo and someone was like, that's it. That's all you did. And then I don't know why that comment made me go back in. And I ended up just getting like scribble all over my leg. And then I was like, why did I do that? What's wrong with me? I've had other dreams where I've had Ninja Turtles tattooed to my calves. Actually, like my brother did it and he's not a tattoo artist, but in the dream he did. And then I end up regretting it. So I'm like, there's gotta be a deeper meaning of like regretting things in life or something. But I keep having, I don't know if anyone else has a dream like this or the same one where it's always slightly different, but the same idea, getting a tattoo that I regret. You can always call or text in 909-431-4967.

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1: Hey there.
0: How is it going?
1: It's, well, kind of humid and, yeah. and whatever out there. A little rainy. I mean, there's like thunderstorm things going on, just kind of rain randomly. Whatever.
0: It's a weird day today, yes.
1: Yeah, it's very very tropical feeling.
0: Yes, yeah, exactly.
1: You can pretend like you're on an island somewhere.
0: I know, and then if we hook you up with tickets to Surf
1: yes.
0: City, you know.
1: Well, it's going to get hot now.
0: Yeah.
1: So, I mean, this is like the beginning part of this, and then it's going to kick up into triple digits here. Oof. So, yeah, you want to get over to Not Soak City and hit the water park. That is a way to feel good on a hot day.
0: I know. So good. Oh, so much fun.
1: Too. Got some of those coming up. In fact, 3 o'clock today, I've got your choice. You want those or you want to go grab some family and some friends, whatever you got, and go catch the monster truck action coming over to Ontario, Toyota Arena.
0: That's always very exciting. Yeah.
1: Absolutely. So whichever one you want, we got some summer fun for you. 3 o'clock challenge. Win the challenge. Pick your tickets today.
0: Perfect.
1: Let's rock it out. Let's have some fun. Get you through this Monday here. It's 96.7 KCAL Rocks.

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The Strokes. Last night. For everyone that had an adventure on Sunday evening to wrap up their weekend. You hanging with Daryl? Hope you're doing all right. Getting you through this Monday. Got to get you through the rough part of the week as well, right? Great rocking to help you do that. 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

0: 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Beastie Boys. Going back to License to Ill and Paul Revere. That's the kick things into gear here. A little story time on a Monday. How you doing, man? Daryl? Hanging back from the weekend. Hope yours was great. Got a, funky overcast and kind of drizzly and rainy and humid afternoon going on here in the IE. Better than being blistering hot, though. I think that part is coming later on in the week, though. So fun things we got going on for you this afternoon. And feel free to join in, right? We got the 3 o'clock challenge about a half hour away from right now. You're going to be throwing down your four questions for this afternoon. Get three of those right, and you get to pick your tickets here today. You want to go have some fun over at the Monster Trucks, the Hot Wheels Monster Trucks, live coming to the Toyota Arena in Ontario. That's going to be happening in September. We got a four-pack of tickets for you. Or if you like, you can cool down with this blistering hot stuff that we got coming up for you as summertime is kicking into high gear. Send you off to Not Soak City, off to the water park. Go have yourself some fun. Think about which ones you want to get and get ready for that challenge, right?
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0: Hey, it's Dylan. 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No broken bones. No fractures. Mike got him $1.2 million for his injuries. 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
9: Eve with your KCAL weather update. Tonight we're going to have a low of 66, and tomorrow we're looking at sunny skies with a high of 97. We are under extreme heat watch until Thursday, 8 p.m. Please remember to provide plenty of water and shade to all those outdoor pets. 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

It's 96.7 KCAL Rocks. Getting some jamming in on a Monday. Be hanging with Daryl. Over the weekend, my wife and I did a little road trip up towards Santa Barbara. Hung out at the beach a little bit and then swung back home yesterday. And easy drive. I was not expecting the easy drive on the way back down. Normally, coming back down on Sunday, it's just bumper to bumper. But cruised right through, man. It was pretty amazing. Hope yours was as good as that. It's 96.7 KCAL Rocks, Chili Peppers.

0: Oasis. After their reunion tour last year, that many people were surprised actually came off and finished. And they didn't get into fights or anything. There's a documentary coming out called The Journey. It's going to be coming out about 2 months from right now. They're calling it a documentary with a plot rather than just a traditional concert film. But it shows, you know, how the whole thing came together and, you know, the dramatic moments that may have derailed it, but somehow they kept going and got the thing done. So that's going to be coming out in September the 11th, if you're a big fan. So keep that in mind. Here just a few minutes away, your next chance, the 3 o'clock challenge. Your shot at some of this cover.
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0: Welcome to the KCAL 3 o'clock challenge with Daryl. What's up for grabs today? Let's get to it.
1: We've got some fun stuff for you here this afternoon. 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Or are you heading over to Not Soak City? 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We got all the hot stuff kicking into gear. It's going to be you just know it's going to be a hot summer. You know it's going to be kind of brutal. So we want to get you covered. So whichever one you want, just win the challenge. And you get to pick your tickets. 909-431-4967. 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

0: It's time for the KCAL 3 o'clock challenge. Who's going to conquer it today?
1: Here we go. Let's jump in here. The Monday edition. Paul, rocking with us in Fontana this afternoon, man. What you got going?
2: I just got back from Vegas, so I'm just unpacking and kind of chilling, unwinding.
1: Excellent. Did you do okay?
2: Yeah, I did pretty good, actually.
1: Nice. Let's even keep your winning streak going.
2: All right.
1: The rules of the game, I got four questions. All you got to do is get three of those right. You win. Don't hesitate too long, though, or I got to give you the buzzer, all right?
2: Okay.
1: Here we go. Number one, how many letters are in the word Hawaii?
2: Seven?
1: No.
2: Oh.
1: That's okay, though. You're allowed to miss it. Number two, the World Cup semifinals start up tomorrow. There's four teams left. Name two of the four teams.
2: Spain, England.
1: Spain and England, absolutely. Number three, which fast food chain started in the desert town of Yermo, right outside of Barstow?
2: Oh, man. Taco Bell? I don't know.
1: No. You just drove past it, too, didn't you? Hey, thanks, Trey.
2: Okay.
1: You got it. I always like to remind you, these contestants do not hear each other's guesses in the first round. Sean in Ontario up next, man. You ready?
3: Heck yeah, let's go.
1: Here we go. Number one, how many letters are in the word Hawaii?
3: There's seven.
1: Not seven. That's okay, though. You're allowed to miss one. Number two, the World Cup semifinals start up tomorrow. There's four teams left. Name two of them.
3: Let's go with Spain and Argentina.
1: Spain and Argentina. That works. Number three, which fast food chain started in the desert town of Yermo, just outside of Barstow?
3: You said fast food spot?
1: Yes.
3: Alberto?
1: No.
3: Dang.
1: Hey, thanks for trying, man.
3: Take care.
1: You rock, dude. Have a great day. Eddie in Upland, contestant number three, man.
4: Hey.
1: Here we go. Number one. How many letters are in the word Hawaii?
4: Seven.
1: No. Still one, though. Question number two. The World Cup semifinals start up tomorrow. There's four teams left. Name two of them.
4: That's going to be England and Argentina.
1: Very good. I'll take those two. All right, number three. Which fast food chain started in the small desert town of Yermo, just outside of Barstow?
4: McDonald's?
1: No.
4: Oh,
1: Sam,
4: man.
1: What do you know? Hey, thanks for trying, man.
4: All right, thanks a lot,
1: man. Have a great night. Overtime on a Monday. Get back into it here. 909-431-4967, the KCAL hotline. Once again, we're going to start with caller 25. I've got the same four questions. We've only gotten to three of them so far. Same four questions. First person to get three of those right, going to score those tickets. You want to go have some fun at the Hot Wheels Monster Trucks Live over at Toyota Arena, Ontario. Or you want to go enjoy the water park. Not Soak City is waiting for you. Hit the phones right now. Good luck.

0: It's time for the KCAL 3 o'clock challenge. Who's going to conquer it today?
1: All right, let's jump back in. We got overtime. My first three contestants could not get it, so I got contestant number four joining us right now. Ryan, rocking with us over in Rancho Cucamonga, man. What's happening over in the RC?
2: Just wrapping up work day.
1: Perfect. Did you hear the earlier questions and guesses?
2: I did.
1: Excellent, man. You are contestant number four. Hopefully you got what you need here. I got four questions for you. All you got to do is get three of those right. You win. Don't hesitate too long, though, or I got to give you the buzzer, all right?
2: You got it.
1: Here we go. Number one, how many letters are in the word Hawaii?
2: That's going to be six.
1: That is six. Everyone's saying seven for some reason.
2: I don't understand that.
1: It is a weird spelling. It kind of throws you off a little bit. Question number two. The World Cup semifinals start up tomorrow. There's four teams left. Name two of them.
2: We'll go Spain and Argentina.
1: Spain and Argentina works. Number three, which fast food chain started in the desert town of Yermo, just outside of Barstow?
2: The original Del Taco.
1: That is the original Del Taco, originally known as Casa Del Taco. And that's a win for you, man. Congratulations to you. All right.
2: Let's go.
1: Way to swoop in overtime. Now, the big question for you, are you going to grab some family and friends and head over to the Monster Trucks, the Hot Wheels Monster Truck action, taking over Toyota Arena in Ontario in September? Or are you hitting the water park? We got Not Soak City waiting for you.
2: I'm going to go Not Soak City.
1: Off to Knott's. Hey, go have a great time, man. The tubes, the slides, the rivers, the wave pools. It's going to be a great time, man. Enjoy.
2: Yeah, thanks, man. KCAL rock.
1: Hey, bro, you rock. That means I'm going to be breaking out those monster truck tickets for you a little bit later in the show, about 5 o'clock. 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

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As we are winding down your Monday here, I was going to give you a traffic update, but nothing big to tell you about. I love that. 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

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Chappelle. Going to be coming to Rock SoCal along with Breaking Benjamin. Nice double bill over at the Honda Center in Anaheim. Be listening for your chance at tickets here, by the way. So we're winding down your Monday. Let's take care of the north end of San Bernardino checking in.

96.7 KCAL rocks. Some 41. Rocking the Empire, winding down this Monday. By the way, we got the Home Run Derby coming up later on this afternoon. All-Star break is here. The All-Star game tomorrow. A lot of people like the Home Run Derby more than the All-Star game. I'll be honest with you. A lot of people get a little more excited about that. Going to be some fun tonight. That's going to be on Netflix for the very first time. And they're doing a little bit of a different format than they've done in the past. The last few years, they've been doing like a timed session where you try to hit as many as you can in a certain amount of time. Now, you got 8 players. They each get 20 swings in the first round. And whoever, the top four, the four that hit the most home runs in that first round, move on to the next round. Then they go head-to-head, and they get 15 swings. And then the final two go head-to-head, and they get 15 swings. So that's kind of cool. I mean, nobody from the Dodgers or the Angels, it's a lot of back east people, right? We got Wilson Contreras from the Red Sox, Jordan Walker from the Cardinals, Jack Caglione from the Royals. You got Murakami from the White Sox. That guy came from Japan this year, and he's smashing it. Ben Rice from the Yankees, Junior Caminero from the Rays, Kyle Schwarber and Bryce Harper from the Phillies. It's playing in Philadelphia, so that makes sense. Get all the hometown guys over there. Really nice to see Mike Trout making the All-Star game, though. He gets to play. Grew up in that Philly area. Big Philly fan, so he gets to show up for an All-Star game finally over that way. But the Derby's tonight. That should be cool, man. Looking forward to it. Patrick.

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Winding down your Monday. Take care of Tony, who's rocking his way down the 138 right now, trying to get over to the 15 after working at a job site up at Lancaster all day today. 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

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Weezer rocking the Empire hash pipe. Riverside checking in. As we're winding down your workday here on a Monday, you hanging with Daryl, just about ready to dive into the 420 binge. 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And 311 always just sounds like summer. To me, anyway. So let's throw a block together. What do you want to hear from 311? They're going to be taking over the brand new Long Beach Amphitheater next month. 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

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Take Care Paris checking in and Come Original. 311 wrapping up the 420 binge here this afternoon. Thank you for that. Love to get your help. Love to get your suggestions. And yes, we'll do it again tomorrow. Same time, same place. Different artist every weekday afternoon for you. By the way, about a half hour away from right now, your next shot. We've got tickets all week long. Four packs of tickets to go hit the Hot Wheels Monster Trucks Live and be coming to the Toyota Arena in Ontario. 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Go catch yourself Bigfoot and Bone Shaker and Tiger Shark and all the others. It's going to be great. Stick around, man. 96.7 KCAL Rocks. 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
0: Cajon Pass being a pain in the ass right now. Northbound 15, right before Oak Hill, working your way up through the pass. Got a broken down truck blocking the middle lane there. It's got things backed up pretty good. Eastbound 210, right before Archibald. Got an injury crash. That one just reported in lanes right now. And the westbound 91, past Main Street, Corona Way. Got a stall there. That one affecting the slow lane right now. Rest of the IE, just your normal stuff. Just your normal slow stuff. 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

0: 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POD. Rocking the Empire. And a live Stone Temple Pilots out in front of them. You hanging with Daryl? Today is Cheech's birthday. They had a big celebration over the weekend out at the Cheech Center over in downtown Riverside. Cheech turning 80. What a career. What a life that guy's had. I love the legacy that they got going on for him over at the Cheech Center in downtown. The Chicano Art and Culture Riverside Art Museum. That's the connection over there. Very, very cool spot. If you've never been over there, you've got to swing on by and check it out. Some amazing exhibits happening over there. And new ones coming all the time. Plus Cheech's kind of collection that he rotates in and out. He's been collecting art since like the 60s. So he's got this big giant collection. He was like had it all in a warehouse. And they finally hit him up and he said, hey, let's show people this stuff. And he loves it. It's doing awesome. 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Click on the community page if you want to find out more about that. You can find out about all sorts of other stuff going on around town, too. That's all waiting for you right now.
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5: Let's kick it. 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I'm Pep Fernandez from the Inland Sports Show. Only four teams remain in the hunt for the championship, so let's take a look at the semifinals. It'll be Spain versus France on Tuesday and England versus defending champion Argentina on Wednesday. Spain punched its ticket to the semis with a 2-1 win versus Belgium in the quarterfinals, while England needed extra time and a pair of goals from Jude Bellingham to end Norway's run 2-1. And Argentina also went extra versus Switzerland, winning that match 3-1. I'm Pep Fernandez with your World Cup recap.
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